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0: Even if I go off beat, yeah, I'm still on beat. 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Flip that.
1: Step back.
0: When I come around, try and get back.
1: When I come around, me, take that.
0: Big girl, yeah, with a bad back. 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